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They say the holy water's watered down, and this town's lost its faith. 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
7: 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And I will have your tickets to SeaWorld San Diego. 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And since it's Monday, you want to get some off your chest? Confessions with the Pope, all on a jam-packed show Monday morning.

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there, everybody. Just giving you the heads up. Quick shout out. All the kids going back to school this morning in Riverside and in Myriad. I think Hemet starts tomorrow. By the way, I already get the texted shout out from Holly. Hey, Jeff, can you please wish my grandkids a happy first day of school? They go to Murrieta. Kyra, I'm thinking it's Kinley.

I'm going to Target. I'm like, no, no, no. 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Tomorrow's the first day of school. 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She's like, well, I have to go. 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And she came back like an hour and a half later. Just...

0: 951-676-1013. Oh, and that's the number you're going to need to win your tickets to SeaWorld. And we're going to need to cool off because it's another day of humid temperatures here in the IE. We're going to be like the mid-90s most places. Not only will I have your four-pack of tickets to SeaWorld coming up, how about Pentatonix at the Forum December 22nd? Because it's never too soon to think about Christmas, even though it's August the 10th, right? And the kids are going back to school. So Pentatonix, the Forum, and VIP Monday, your prize. 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Oh, and look what else is coming up.
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0: All right, weirdest thing ever said on QVC. I've got that coming up later on this hour. If you missed it, it is comedy. And coming up, since it is Monday, I want you to start the week off spiritually clean. Confessions with the Pope. You want to get some off your chest? I'm here for you. 951-676-1013.
2: North Palm Springs, a crash is partially blocking your 10 eastbound on-ramp from Indian Canyon Drive. No delays for now, just keep an eye out for that. And some good news in Riverside, that earlier large debris that was in lanes has been cleared off of the 91 eastbound before Central Avenue.
3: Inland Empire weather, partly cloudy and muggy. Highs around 96 in Ontario, 98 in Moreno Valley, and 93 in Temecula.
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One Republic, apologize. Apologize to the kids of Riverside Murrieta going back to school today. It's not going to be as hot as it was for the kids that went back last week. You know, my alma mater, Upland High, they don't go back till August 24th. 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I like districts are all different. 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By the time my peers at Upland High go back, people will be off for a while.

0: It's time for Confessions with the Pope. Confessions with the Pope.
1: All right, it is Monday. Your chance to start the week spiritually clean. There's something on your mind you got to get off your chest. 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Three listeners are ready to go. Go ahead, Steve, in his spirit. We're ready. Let me hear your confession.
2: Am I crazy, or does the GPS always seem to wait until the very last second to tell you to turn? That's where it has perfect timing for maximum panic, and somehow I always end up changing lanes like I'm in an action movie.
1: Please don't change lanes like you're in an action movie. Please. Figure out where you're going. Don't be that person. And that's another thing I hate. People have to change. Just listen, you get a miss your exit, do a U-turn up ahead and come.

0: But yeah, I understand. Some folks don't like it when you touch phones. Okay, I come back from vacation. Good morning, Evelyn.
1: I have a confession.
0: Of course you have a confession, Evelyn.
1: It's a little bit embarrassing because there was alcohol involved.
0: You know, alcohol is the reason there are so many great stories. So when you're ready, let me hear your confession.
1: Okay, I got mad at my husband, and of course we were having some beers. I got mad at him. I took my rings off, and I can't remember where I put them. That was about a month ago.
0: You have no idea, like your wedding rings? You don't know where that is?
1: My wedding rings! I can't remember where I put them. But I really haven't been looking that much. I guess I'm not too worried about putting them back on. I'm just kidding.
0: I love it. I come back from vacation. I've got you with this ultimate confession. You're the best, Evelyn.
1: Love you, Jeff.
0: Bye.

Monday. Okay, what is the weirdest thing ever said on QVC? If you miss this, oh my God, you gotta hear this. Oh, and you think it takes a while to dry your hair? Please! I've got the weird news coming up in minutes, right here on Katie.

This is not headline news. Servers in San Diego were recognized as the friendliest in America. One server in LA was recognized as the Wheeze from MTV.

0: Okay, this is all weird news.
1: I just got some really weird news.
2: That is weird.
3: All right. I've been sitting on this weird story since it broke sometime last week, and I haven't been able to get enough of it. All right, so I come back on this Monday, and I have to ask you, what is the weirdest thing you've ever heard on QVC? Of all the things they sell, so QVC host Toni Braxton went viral for an on-air blunder while showing off her wig and saying it looks like a blowout at the salon. I'm not even sure what a blowout at the salon is. But again, she wants to say blowout while describing what the back of her wig looks like.
4: I love to show the texture and this wave pattern. Again, it looks like you went and got a job at your blowout at your salon, and it looks beautiful.
3: She can't hold it. Hey, how much are those wigs? I'm asking for a friend. That would be completely inappropriate. By the way, the wigs are sold out. Gee, I wonder why. And speaking of hair, I have to ask you, how long does it take for you to dry your hair? An Indian woman who hasn't gotten her hair cut since 2015 has earned the Guinness World Record for the longest hair. Her locks measuring in at 8 feet 10 inches in length. Oh my God. You talk about a blowout. My wife, she'll like take a shower in the morning and then she'll put her hair in a scrunchie and it's still damp like by the time it's like dinner and she'll go dry her hair. That would be insane. 8 feet 10 inches of hair. Oh, and I know what your next question is. Jeff, what's it like when a female police officer pulls over a woman driving a stolen ambulance truck while she's naked? I'm glad you asked, because that officer in question had a body cam on her.
5: Stop. Put it in park. Are you a firefighter?
6: Yeah.
5: Okay, are you supposed to be driving this truck?
6: Yeah.
5: Why are you naked right now?
3: You know, I probably would have led with that, but I'm weird. I might have led with that. What's with all the nudity? And why are you driving a stolen ambulance truck? If you're wondering, oh, wait a minute, where could that possibly have occurred, Jeppo?
7: Florida,
3: exactly. And lastly, final word, here's our senior intern, Jimmy Fallon.
8: KFC apologized after a customer posted a video showing that his 50-piece popcorn chicken bucket only had 35 pieces.
3: Oh.
8: He was missing 15 popcorn nuggets, yep. Meanwhile, his Uber Eats driver was like, oh, that's so weird.
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1: Slow in Riverside. We have a fender bender on your right shoulder. 215 northbound after Central. So from Fox Springs Road. And if you're traveling through Indio, we also have a wreck on your right shoulder. No delays yet. 10 westbound before Dillon Road.
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0: FM, Jeff Pope with you. Happy Monday. Happy National Lazy Day. Except you kids in Riverside, Murrieta, you can't be lazy. You got to go back to school, and I'm wishing you all the best. And National Spoil Your Dog Day, which should be every day.
1: We were good.

a.m. on this Monday, and Elizabeth wants to wish her husband Todd a happy anniversary. Best husband ever. Thank you for the kid. Thank you for the dogs. Thank you for the snakes. No, literally, there's no double entendre there. They have snakes. She's thanking him for the reptiles on Katie.

0: FM. Jeff Pope with you. Happy Monday. Getting you back to the grind again. Quick shout out. Kids in Riverside and Murrieta going back to school today. I know Hemet goes back tomorrow, and then other districts are going back later on this week. My alma mater, Upland High, they don't even go back till August 24th. And by that point, the kids in Colton were like, hey, we need a break. We've been back for a month already. Anyway, SeaWorld tickets on the way. That's what I've got for you. And good morning.
1: Good morning.
0: Well, good morning, sunshine. What's your name?
1: My name's Presley.
0: Well, good morning, Presley. Ooh, I know why you're calling. You heard something about SeaWorld tickets, didn't you?
1: Yeah.
0: Of course you did. See, I would have called also if I heard SeaWorld tickets. Letting you know, there will be a 4-pack of tickets I'll be giving away sometime during this show. I don't know if you'll be in school by then. Oh, and speaking of school, coming up at 7:30 with a Brain Buster question, I'm going to give you a chance to win a backpack filled with back-to-school supplies, and then you qualify for the grand prize, a brand-new iPad courtesy of Columbia Records.
1: Wow.
0: Bye. See, that way you don't have to share with your brother. All right, I got to get to this first. Okay, you know you're making bad decisions when you break into a plane to do this.
2: It's time for the Daily Fail.
0: Okay, where are we going when people are breaking into airplanes?
3: Florida!
0: Of course, let's go to Florida. Well, apparently, late last week, officers and police at an airport literally watched some guy walk onto the tarmac, and then, apparently, the door to this plane, door wasn't locked. So he was able to finagle the back door, broke inside, went inside this airplane. It's a jet. And at this point, police were notified, yeah, someone just ran out of the tarmac and then broke into that airplane. They get into the plane, which is completely empty because it's not going anywhere, and there's homeboy snoring away in one of the seats. Now, I don't know if he broke into this plane so he could finally experience what it's like to be on a plane where there's nobody else on it, or he's always struggled to sleep on an airplane and figured he'd have a much better chance of sleeping on an airplane if there's no one else in the plane and he had his own elbow room and he could sleep there. Okay, here's the thing. You're not allowed to break into planes, nor are you allowed to go into an empty one and take a nap. And since dude already had an arrest warrant, yeah, he's looking at several years in jail, and he's still sitting in jail because bond is $10,000 and no one's come up to pay for that. Man, that is a costly nap. There's got to be a cheaper way to take a nap than to break into an empty airplane.
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4: In Colton this morning, 215 southbound after Mount Vernon Avenue, there's a crash in your two center lanes. It's going to be heavy from the 10 until further notice. And moving back into Mira Loma, a stalled vehicle still remains on your center divider, 15 northbound after the 60.
5: Inland Empire weather, partly cloudy and muggy. Highs around 96 in Ontario, 98 in Moreno Valley, and 93 in Temecula.
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1: All right, I got your brain buster question come up next. Your chance for a backpack stuffed with school supplies and a chance to win a brand new iPad Pro courtesy of Columbia Records. That's coming up next.

0: Cheryl with the text, raise the roof. I love Lionel Richie. Good morning, Jeff. Thank you. Good morning to you, Cheryl. And if you got to see Lionel Richie in Earth, Wind, and Fire at AcroSure Arena, then I'm sure you had a great time. You're welcome.
1: It's time for the Jeff Pope Brain Buster.
0: And now, with the kids going back to school in Riverside and Murrieta today, and I know Temecula is Wednesday, and I believe Hemet is tomorrow. All right, we're giving away right now a backpack stuffed with back-to-school supplies. Win the backpack, qualify for the grand prize, a brand-new iPad courtesy of Columbia Records. And this questions everything with going back to school. So a brand-new report came out, and apparently during the school year, parents will spend an average of 2 hours for every week of the school year doing this, and it's not driving. I had a question similar to that before I went on vacation, but again, according to this new report, during the school year, parents will spend an average of 2 hours every week doing this. What am I talking about? Get it right, you get that backpack stuff with back-to-school supplies, qualify for the grand prize, brand new iPad, courtesy of Columbia Records. Good luck to you.

0: It's time for the Jeff Pope Brain Buster.
1: All right, so now that the kid's back at school in Riverside and Murrieta, you will not believe how much extra work some parents have to put in on a weekly basis. Of course, maybe you already know this. I'm trying to get the winning answer to this question for a backpack stuffed with supplies and a possible brand new iPad. Good morning.
2: Hey, Toaster.
1: Well, good morning, Adonia. Are you ready to win a backpack?
2: Yes. Did I win a backpack?
1: No. You haven't even answered the question yet, Adonia, you goofball. You can't say that. There are children in the car. This is the first day of school for kids in Riverside and Murrieta, and here you are dropping S-bombs left and right. Language, Adonia.
2: Well, my kids have already been in school since last Thursday, so.
1: Whatever. Okay, that's Harupa Valley for you. Anyway, in this report that just came out, you've got to be a part of it. During the school year, parents will spend an average of 2 hours a week doing this, and it has nothing to do with driving. What do you think the answer is?
2: Homework.
1: That's a great answer. Homework, right?
3: Yeah. Good answer.
2: I say homework, but it's probably not.
1: Well, let's see. I've got my finger on the bleep button just in case it isn't. Is it homework? No, it is not homework. Say goodbye to Adonia. Bye.
2: Bye.
1: Bye-bye. KDFM, good morning. And who's this?
4: Hi, Kelsey.
1: Well, hi, Kelsey. And where are you calling from?
4: Hemet.
1: Are you ready for the first day of school tomorrow?
4: It's today for us, but yes,
1: wait,
4: I was so ready.
1: What do you mean it's today? Earlier I went through the Hemet. I actually looked at the Hemet school calendar just to make sure I'm on the same page, and it had tomorrow.
4: You're
1: actually
4: right, but we're at private and charter, we're starting today.
1: Oh, my bad. Okay, all right. And how many kids are going back to school today?
4: The two big boys.
1: Why don't you go ahead and shout them out? I mean, when you're live on local radio station, you have the opportunity to shout out your big boys on their first day of school. Well, give them some love right now.
4: Yes, Nixon's going into sixth grade and Cooper's going into fourth grade.
1: Nice. All right. This has to apply to you. I got to assume it. According to a brand new report that came out, during the school year, parents will spend an average of 2 hours every week doing this, and it's not driving.
4: Okay. I'm going to say helping with their homework.
1: That is not it, because Nixon and Cooper don't need no help with their homework. That's right. They're good, Mom. Okay, one more guess, and then I'm going to have to offer up a hint. KDFM, good morning, and who's this?
5: Doyle,
1: where are you calling from?
5: San Bernardino.
1: Nice. Hey, Doyle, shout out your school.
5: Kordiak Elementary.
1: That's what I'm talking about. All right, Doyle here's going to try to win a backpack stuffed with back-to-school supplies and probably win a brand new iPad. So there is a survey that came out, Doyle. In this survey, this new report, during the school year, parents spend an average of 2 hours a week doing this. And it's specifically for you, Doyle. What do you think I'm talking about?
5: Making lunch.
1: That is a great answer. Making lunch.
3: Yeah. Good answer. Good answer. Good answer.
1: Is it making lunch? It is! Doyle got it!
3: Yes!
1: It is making lunch. That's right. On average, parents will spend 2 hours a week packing school lunches. Other parents will spend 3 hours a week meal planning. And then there's 4 hours per week just cooking, Doyle. Cooking.
5: Wow.
1: See, that's how much they love you. They're putting in a lot of work to make sure that you are fed, my brother.
5: Yay!
1: All right, so here's the good news. You've won a backpack stuffed with back-to-school supplies, and now you're running for the grand prize where you could also win a brand new iPad, okay?
5: What?
1: What?
5: Yay!
1: Doyle's like, what?
5: Thank you.
1: No, you're very welcome. By the way, the iPad, courtesy of Columbia Records, Doyle's like, oh, I got to get that iPad. That way, I don't have to share with my brothers and sisters because they're taking and hogging away the iPad.
0: Come join the fun and enjoy.

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1: In Ontario, an earlier stall has finally cleared off of the 60 westbound before Haven Avenue. Still heavy from Milliken Avenue, as it does look like CHP had ran a traffic break earlier. And in Colton, two central lanes still blocked by a crash, 215 southbound after Mount Vernon.
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0: Computer's getting all goofy. Okay, now we're back. I was about to promote the fact that SeaWorld San Diego tickets later on this hour. I was about to promote that, and then the computer...

to Monday. It's also VIP Monday. If you're a VIP, I'll call it your name at 9 o'clock. You'll have 11 minutes to call me back for your four-pack of tickets. Sesame Place in San Diego. Speaking of San Diego, you know SeaWorld is down there. 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

back to school day for kids in Riverside and Murrieta. Before I check in with Mike Dillinger, who filled in for me last week, but today is the first day of school for his kid daughters. Before I check in with him in the drop-off line, let you know that there's going to be a lot happening this hour. SeaWorld San Diego tickets will be happening between now and 9 o'clock, so plan accordingly if you want to cool off, especially when you want to sit in the front row and just get splashed, considering it's still going to be hot this week.

0: if you're a VIP or not. You can just text VIP right now to 951-676-1013. All right, let me see how the drop-off line is doing in Murrieta. Good morning, Mikey.
1: Yo, what's the word, Mikey Bird?
0: Well, I know it's the first day of school for your two daughters, so how is the drop-off line? Or did I catch you right in the middle of the drop-off line?
1: No, they actually just jumped out. Like, we got here so early because we're prepared for a huge line, and we actually pulled right in, and then the masses were, like, behind us. Like, it was like, it looked like the Oregon Trail behind me on the road getting to school because, like, I didn't know we were the leader of the pack.
0: Wow.
1: So we got in, and then the kids, I'm like, wait, I got to do this call real quick. And they're like, I don't want to do the call with you, Dad. This is for you. I want to go see my friends. And all their friends are there, and they were like, bye.
0: That is totally blew off Dad. By the way, was this the easiest it's ever been on the first day of school in the drop-off line?
1: It was. It kind of reminded me of when Amber birthed our second child, where I was getting all the emotions and stuff. And then during the birthing process, when they were cutting her open to pull out Lexi, the freaking, what's the guy, the doctor's name that puts the sedatives in the women to, like, numb them up and, like, make them feel comfortable?
0: I don't know. Is it, like, anesthesiologist or something like that?
1: So that guy would not stop making jokes during the whole process. To lighten the mood, and it took away my emotions. I had to tell him to shut up so I can, like, cry a little bit, you know? But
0: that's great.
1: It was, but with the energy with the girls getting out of the car, they were like, yeah, we gotta go. Our friends are here. I love you so much. Great summer. Bye. And then that was it.
0: So they blew you then, off.
1: Yeah, they blew me off. Like, I was nothing. Like, I'm just a driver. I'm the chauffeur. And then Amber, my wife, gets out, and she's gotta go to the office to drop off my oldest, Zoe, and drop off all her diabetes medications to the classes, all the emergency kit stuff.
0: Right.
1: So I'm like, are you going to stick around and say hi to Jeff? And she's like, no, I got to go drop this off. And then she was running down the whole list. She's like, the school, we have to make sure that they even follow suit and all the teachers are trained. Like last year, when one teacher wasn't, when our daughter had a load, almost passed out.
0: Oh.
1: So I'm like, I'm going to stay in the car and call Jeff.
0: You did eventually get the car out of the drop-off line. I mean, with all the kids leaving and then your wife getting up and bailing, I mean, you did move the car out of the way, right?
1: Well, yeah, it's like a donut in the middle. So I'm, like, in the middle, so it goes in the big circle. There's three schools, by the way, on this corner. Go ask City of Temecula how that's possible. But so far, we're good. So I'm in the middle in the no parking zone with this angry, very angry cafeteria lady looking security guard staring at me.
0: Yeah.
1: Like, she kind of looks like she could be one of the characters from Super Mario Brothers, like the angry characters as always bad. Kind of like the mushroom.
2: It's the Jeff Pope Show.
0: Okay. Thank you. Sounds like you had fun there in the drop-off line. Kid just blew him off. Blew him off. All right. So let's see. What do we have later on this hour? Definitely SeaWorld San Diego. Oh! It's Monday, Confessions with the Pope. Your chance to repent for past sinnery. You'd like to get on board, 951-676-1013. Confess your sins and start the week spiritually clean.
3: In Ontario, there's a three-vehicle wreck stuck on that right shoulder, and it was pretty recent because it continues to cause some major delays, 60 westbound before Haven. And in Corona, a fender bender on your right shoulder, 91 westbound, just after you hit Green River Road.
4: Inland Empire weather, partly cloudy and muggy. Highs around 96 in Ontario, 98 in Moreno Valley, and 93 in Temecula.
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0: It's time for Confessions with the Pope. Confessions with the Pope.
1: All right. Letting you know, Mondays generally is the time I let you get on the radio, confess to previous sins or debauchery, so that way you can start the week spiritually clean. I have a confession. There's a bunch of folks not even listening to radio right now because they're all trying to win SeaWorld tickets. However, I do have three people on hold. They're ready to go with their confessions. All right, and I'm going to start off with you, Ray, in Hesperia. Good morning.
2: Am I crazy, or does the GPS always seem to wait until the very last second to tell you to turn? That's where it has perfect timing for maximum panic, and somehow I always end up changing lanes like I'm in an action movie.
1: Yeah, please don't change lanes like you're in an action movie. That's my request to you, Ray. All right. And maybe less dependence on GPS. I don't know. Okay, when you're next, when you're ready, let me hear your confession.
3: I don't like when people touch my phone, even if they're just looking at a picture. Like, I immediately want to know why they need to hold it.
1: Okay, that's legit. The kid next door to me, 17, today was his first day of high school, or first day of school back at North, and apparently he broke up with his girlfriend because she kept touching his phone. And I only know that because dude's dad is a blabbermouth. people don't like it when their phone is being messed with. All right. KDFM, good morning.
4: I have a confession.
1: Of course you have a confession, Evelyn.
4: It's a little bit embarrassing because there was alcohol involved.
1: You know, alcohol is the reason there are so many great stories. So when you're ready, let me hear your confession.
4: Okay, I got mad at my husband, and of course we were having some beers. I got mad at him. I took my rings off, and I can't remember where I put them. That was about a month ago.
1: You have no idea, like your wedding rings? You don't know where that is?
4: My wedding rings! I can't remember where I put them. But I really haven't been looking that much. I guess I'm not too worried about putting them back on. I'm just kidding.
1: I love it. I come back from vacation. I've got you with this ultimate confession. You're the best, Evelyn.
4: Love you, Jeff.
1: Bye.

0: Up with you, Taylor Swift. Of course, before that, little Third Eye Blind, and then, of course, the solicit call, looking for caller 25. Who might this be?
1: Hi, Paul.
0: Paul, where are you calling from?
1: Oh,
0: I'm letting you know you're number 25. You're going to SeaWorld San Diego.
1: Oh, yes.
0: I know. You're just thinking, dude, I just want to cool off. Can I get near the ocean? That's all I'm asking.
1: I'm going to get there.
0: I just want to get there. So, yes, you've got your four-pack of tickets. SeaWorld San Diego. They got the all-new Shark Encounter. They got Oceans of Dream drone show you're going to love. And the epic rides and the concerts. And, of course, I mentioned whales. You're thinking belugas and the dolphins and the penguins and sea otters. You want more information, SeaWorldSanDiego.com. You know it's much cooler there than it is in Hemet, right?
1: Right, definitely.
0: So, Paul, since you won four tickets, who do you plan on taking with you to SeaWorld?
1: I'm going to take the Fam Bam.
0: Look at this man providing for his family. That's what I'm talking about. Even though technically Katie is providing for your family, you take all the credit, Paul. I'm sure you're okay with that, all right? Oh, and since it is VIP Monday, your chance, Sesame Place in San Diego. Chance to win that coming up in less than 10 minutes.
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3: As soon as it appeared, it's now gone. That crash in Ontario has cleared out of the lanes, 60 westbound before Haven Avenue. Still a little bit slow, but that is quickly improving. And in Corona, we have a fender bender, right shoulder, 91 westbound after Green River Road.
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1: All right, it is 9 o'clock on Monday. Welcome to VIP Monday. All right, here we go. I've got tickets, family four-pack of tickets to Sesame Place in San Diego to the VIP member, Rochelle Savage. 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All right, Rochelle, make it happen.

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I just announced her name, and if she calls back within like the next 8 minutes, Sesame Place tickets are hers.

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1: 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I'm gonna hit this city.
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1: before
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1: I leave, brush my teeth with a bottle of Jack. 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

0: cheering. Of course, if you went to the show Saturday night, I hope you had a good time. I've already gotten several pictures from listeners. Went out to see that show, and they had a blast. And more chances to win here at KDFM. I only bring that up only because I did not have a VIP Monday winner where I was giving away tickets to Sesame Place in San Diego. So if you are a VIP, I could be calling out your name. Actually, Mama Mia could be calling out your name top of the hour at 10 o'clock. And if it's your name, you'll have 11 minutes to call her back and claim your tickets to Sesame Place in San Diego. Not just more chance to win. That's all we're offering here. KDFM, good morning.
1: Hey, good morning, Jeff. This is Freddie in Hemet. How you doing today?
0: Dude, life is good, Freddie. As long as the air conditioning holds out, then life will be good.
1: But hey, I wanted to say thank you to Katie because I went to the Ed Sheeran concert at SoFi on Saturday.
0: Oh, dude, how was that?
1: He sang for nearly 3 hours straight. That's not even counting the opening. Him, Ed, he went 3 hours and it was just him alone on stage.
0: I've seen him before. Yeah, it's remarkable what that man can do all by himself with just a guitar. It's absolutely amazing.
1: And his guitar and his loop thing, he kind of went more into loop. He connected so well.
0: That's
1: and
0: awesome.
1: He just engaged the entire audience. I was like, wow. And I want to say thank you, Katie, because I never would have experienced that without you guys.
0: No, thank you. And we wouldn't be experiencing our life here in radio if it wasn't for listeners like you. So thank you so much for that. And you know what? Another way to win. I'd like to see Pentatonix, December 22nd. I know it's a little soon to be thinking of Christmas concerts, you know, since it's August the 10th, but that is something I can make happen for you. I'm thinking within the next 10 to 15 minutes right here on KDFM.
2: Ontario, most of the delays we're seeing are on the 60 westbound before Haven as a stall remains on your right shoulder. And if you are nearby, the 60 westbound off ramp to Grove Avenue has reports of a brush fire. So it's going to be partially blocked and slow from Vineyard Avenue.
3: Inland Empire weather, partly cloudy and muggy. Highs around 96 in Ontario, 98 in Moreno Valley, and 93 in Temecula.
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I know it's August the 10th, and I know it's going to be another hot one today, but I want you to think about Christmas season. How'd you like to see Pentatonix performing their Christmas show at the Forum on December the 22nd? Of course you do! Anything gets your mind off the heat. I'll take caller 25 right now. 951-676-1013. Christmas in the City Tour with Pentatonix. You could be there. I don't care if the show's in December and it's August. You got a plan, you know, you're going to be around anyway for December 22nd. Why not take it a show? I

0: never too soon to give out Christmas concert tickets in August. And number 25 is you.
1: Oh, my God. Thank you so much.
0: I know. You're shocked. Did I just win Christmas concert tickets in August? Yes, you did.
1: Thank you. Thank you so much.
0: And what is your name and where are you calling from?
1: My name is Lily, and I'm here in Temecula, but I'm from Menifee.
0: You know what? I thank you for all that personal information. I'll tell you what. You got a pair of tickets. Pentatonics at the Forum on December the 22nd, part of their Christmas in the City tour. And you don't think it's too soon to be thinking about Christmas, do you?
1: No, not at all.
0: Not at all. See, because she's thinking, it's too hot anyway. I just want to put my sweaters back on. Can I do that? Can I feel the Christmas spirit? I don't know if we necessarily want snow.

jump up with you on this Monday. I got to share with you the funniest thing I've ever seen on TV. Complete accident. And you're going to hear about it in minutes from Katie.

0: Folks, hanging out with you. Happy Monday. You know, it's a National Spoil Your Dog Day, and I know you're thinking, come on, isn't that every day? Yeah, pretty much, but now it's official, so handle your social media. It's also World Lion Day. Google it if you think I'm lying. You think I'm lying? All right, I have to share this with you, because that was obviously not funny. But this, the funniest thing I heard during the week I was away, and I don't know if you've caught it, but I have to ask, the weirdest thing that's ever been said on QVC. So anyway, the QVC host, she went viral for an on-air blunder while showing off her wig and saying it looks like a blowout at the salon. So that's the word she wanted to use, a blowout. The back of the wig looks like a blowout at the salon. It's not what she said, though.
1: I love to show the texture and this wave pattern. Again, it looks like you went and got a job at your blowout.
0: Oh.
1: At your salon, and it looks beautiful.
0: And then she lost it. All right, that's the problem you have. You're talking live, and then the things come out. But needless to say, those wigs quickly sold out after that. How much is that wig? I'm just asking for a friend. I make room. Mama Mia coming in next with all kinds of giveaways for you. Not only will she be hooking up with four packs of tickets to Sesame Place. Yeah! She also wants to take care of you during the retro lunch hour. $50 gift card to Damasco up in Yucaipa. They've got like kebabs, falafel plate, hummus, beef and chicken, shemer wraps. Just so good. The lamb chops, vegan options. I'm already licking my lips thinking about that. So she's coming in next. I'll catch you tomorrow morning. Until then, may all your pain be champagne.
2: Come join the

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1: Ontario, most of the delays we're seeing are on the 60 westbound before Haven as a stall remains on your right shoulder. And if you are nearby, the 60 westbound off ramp to Grove Avenue has reports of a brush fire. So it's going to be partially blocked and slow from Vineyard Avenue.
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KDFM, more music, more variety. Welcome back, Jeff Pope, and thank you. Enjoy the rest of your Monday fun day. So we were chatting. He did not get a VIP Monday winner. Mama Mia stepping in, so you know what that means. I get to shout out a VIP name right about now. Let me get my phone. We're going to set a timer here for 11 minutes, and hopefully you call me back. I don't get stood up here. This

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You can go enjoy seeing Elmo and Cookie Monster, my favorite, Big Bird. 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But let's see here. We are looking for Lisbeth Marin to call in. I just opened up the KDFM Temecula phone lines, 951-676-1013. 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

0: 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Think about all the kiddos that are back to school today. And if you are on social media, there are so many funny videos of moms and dads saying their goodbyes, especially moms. And they're like, oh, you know, pretending to cry and feeling and looking so sad, like, bye, kiddos, I'm going to miss you. And then they turn around and they're like running to Target or running to the closest coffee shop to escape, or maybe going to get a massage, or just they want to do anything but just go relax, right? So it's going to be another hot day here in the IE. Hopefully we don't hit triple digits. I mean, come on. Kids want to be playing at school, get outside. So hopefully it's not too hot. But whatever you're doing, beat the summer heat. We are still home of the Summer Fun Pass. This week, we want to send you to SeaWorld San Diego. I know that both Jeff Pope and Chris Donovan, they've got your four packs of tickets to send you to SeaWorld. And I've got your chance to go to Sesame Place. Also in San Diego, fun family place. You can hang out. Oscar the Grouch, Big Bird, all of your fun, beloved Sesame characters. I like Cookie Monster. Of course I like Cookie Monster. Sweet treat. He's a sweet guy. So a lot going on. Today I'm going to have retro lunch. Not only that, I've got your chance to go enjoy Damasco Mediterranean cuisine. It's my favorite type of food. It's in Ucaipa, and I've got your gift card on deck, so hang tight. Not only that, I need your help. Let's get your retro request in early as you're my co-DJs. 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Also give you a shout out. Sadly, Lizbeth Marin never called me back for VIP Monday. But the good news about that is the rest of you have another shot at winning a four-pack of tickets to Sesame Place here coming up at 11 o'clock. So I'm peeking right now. We probably got 15 to 20 new VIP texts this morning that came through with Jeff Pope. So if you want to join our free VIP club and have a chance at winning some really cool prizes, text the keyword VIP right now into 951-676-1013. You'll be good to go. Today being Monday, August 10th, did you know it's World Lion Day? It's also National Banana Split Day. Oh my goodness, sounds so good. And S'mores Day. If you know me and you know me well, you know that s'mores is like probably one of my favorite things. That's the only reason I used to love to go camping with my family was for the s'mores. Not gonna lie. So indulge today, okay? Have a sweet treat on Mamma Mia.
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Tears for Fears here on KDFM. More music, more variety. And yes, we are live and local. So proud of it. Got to give a shout out to Kevin checking in from Quail Valley. John, nice to hear from you as well. And Monica, here's Huntrix for you with Golden.

0: Adele, keeping our midday moving here on KDFM. More music, more variety. Mamma Mia hanging out with you today up until about 3 p.m. We've got a lot of fun things going on. Of course, we're home of the Summer Fun Pass. This week, we've got all kinds of cool things we're hooking you up with. A chance to go to Sesame Place in San Diego. Of course, get to hang out with all of your fun Sesame Street characters, Oscar the Grouch and Big Bird and Cookie Monster and more. And let's not forget about Elmo. They have got a water park area with this heat. Be nice to go cool off, have some fun, some great shows. And not only that, the kids will absolutely love visiting Sesame Place. Hello.
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0: Oh, and then, yes, we've got SeaWorld on the way as well. I have more details coming up here in just a minute, friend. All you have to do is listen up for your cue to call for SeaWorld San Diego tickets as well. So, a lot of fun things going on. I'm getting excited for the retro lunch. I've had a few of you text in already with your retro requests. Thank you. Keep them coming. You're my co-DJs, noon to 1 p.m. But I'm going to send you this week to enjoy Damasco Mediterranean cuisine. They've got it all, you guys. Yummy chicken and steak kebabs, a falafel plate, hummus, need I say more, beef and chicken shawarma wraps, which I love. They have vegan options as well. I'm always down for Mediterranean food. And it's healthy, too. So if you want to go, $50 gift card, it is headed your way about 12:30 today, okay? Also coming up in 7 minutes, around 11 o'clock, I'm going to call out a new VIP Monday name. If it's your name, you have 11 minutes to call me back here in the KD studio. If you do, you're going to win a 4-pack of tickets to head to Sesame Place. Go have some summer fun with the family and the kids before they head back to school.
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Queen B keeping us moving here. It's a VIP Monday. Sadly, Adrian Romero did not call in. So at noon, I'll shout out another VIP name. Stay with me. Here's Taylor Swift's latest, sending this one out to Diana. It's I Knew It, I Knew You.

0: KDFM, more music, more variety. Just heard from Taylor Swift, of course, that adorable. It's a fun upbeat song, is off the recent soundtrack of the movie Toy Story 5. Have you seen it yet? So I haven't been to the movies in a long time, and I could not wait to see Toy Story 5. So we went probably about a month ago. Loved it. It's very cute. If you have not yet seen it, go see it. I really love the storyline of the movie. And of course, I cried at the end. I always cry. My kids are like, Mom, this is a movie about toys. It doesn't matter. I'm super sensitive. It's all good. So I cried a little bit, but it's a happy movie. Anyhow, yesterday, my son Beau, he's 11, about to go into sixth grade. He doesn't start school until next Wednesday. Right, next Tuesday, Wednesday. So he still has another week off, but he has been itching for us to go see Spider-Man's Brand New Day. So finally yesterday, my husband was able to get tickets at the, you know, the fancy theater where we have the recliner chairs. And it was nice and cool in there. Honestly, I was a little bit tired going in. I was like, you know what, I'm gonna bring my jean jacket, I'm gonna get cozy. Hopefully I don't fall asleep. I don't usually fall asleep, but it has happened in kids, I don't know, movie, like especially kids cartoony movies. Anyhow, like the Minions, I took a nap once, I admit it. But I couldn't, this was so good. Again, I'm not one to spoil movies for you, but if you have not yet seen it, go see it. And this is no surprise why Spider-Man's Brand New Day flies to the third biggest second weekend of all time. With over $145 million in sales. It is really good. So go see it. It actually surpassed Toy Story 5. So, yeah, it was good. I stayed awake the whole time. And I've told you before, you know I love sweet treats. Milk Duds are always my favorite. Just to munch on. Just a few goes a long way because they're kind of chewy during the movie. But my son Beau had this big bucket of popcorn. I'm like, you know what? Hand Mom some popcorn. I think that's probably what kept me awake because I was just munching. And so I mixed the popcorn, you guys, the buttery, salty popcorn with my Milk Duds. Try it. I mean, I know a lot of you like to mix your M&Ms and that. Do it with Milk Duds. It's a game changer. So yeah, it was fun. We got to enjoy that movie. And yeah, he gets his last week of freedom, myself too, and then back to the grind. But we've got something really cool going on here at KDFM. It is a back to school giveaway. So you just got to listen up because two times a day, we're going to have you call in and we're going to get you hooked up with a backpack that is filled with all the goodies, with all the back to school supplies that your kiddos are going to need. And they'll also get a backpack. But that's not all. We're going to qualify you for a chance to win a brand new iPad Pro. And towards the end of the month, August 21st, in the 5 p.m. hour, one lucky winner will be called for that iPad Pro. How cool will that be? I mean, my kiddos, students need iPads, and they're expensive. We all know that. So the iPad is courtesy of our friends over at Columbia Records. Hopefully, we can hook up your kiddo, okay? Hang tight with me. I've got more music on deck. And we'll also be hearing from Zara Larsson, Red Hot Chili Peppers, Retro Lunch opening up at noon.
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0: 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I know Ed Sheeran had a show in LA over the weekend. Shout out to Frank and Selma Bethan. They sent me a video. They went, they were like right up in front, said it was an incredible show. So glad you had a good time. Hi.
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0: Well, he's got nice taste in music. You guys got it. 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

Gotta love that one. 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Happy Monday to you. In case you missed the memo and you need an excuse to go enjoy a banana split today or some s'mores, it's National Banana

0: Sagan, Oscar the Grouch, and all of them will be there. They have fun shows. They have a water park where the kids can cool off, and it'll be a good time. So I'll shout out a name at noon, and then I'll be opening up the retro lunch at noon as well. So hang tight. Hello.
1: Hi, can I request a song?
0: Sure, go for it.
1: Can I do Sucker by the Jonas Brothers?
0: Yes, we can make that happen for you. And glad to hear that you're not back in school yet. You get to go back next week as well. I know all over the IE, we have some kids going to school this week. Some are still out. My son's still out. But thank you. And I'm going to play your song next because you were so polite and sweet. And everybody loves the Jonas Brothers. Hope you're having a fabulous Monday. We are live and local here at KDFM. 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
1: 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Looking for Terry, T-E-R-R-I, Lopez. To call in, we've got a four-pack of tickets to send you to Sesame Place in San Diego. 11 minutes on the timer, 676-1013. Good luck. This is going out to sisters in Hemet. They saw Lionel Richie and Earth, Wind & Fire over the weekend. They're

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1: Did you call my name?
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0: Yes, girl, I've been shouting out your name for KDFM's VIP Monday. Let's confirm your phone number.
1: 951-492-89.
0: That's the number I got, so guess what? You are our winner. Congratulations, Terry. You just got hooked up with a 4-pack of tickets to have some summer fun at Sesame Place in San Diego.
1: Sweet. I was working. My sister listens and lets us know when we can't listen at work.
0: What a nice sister you have. So it worked out perfect. Yes, you called in with just a few minutes to spare, and maybe she'll get one of your tickets to go to Sesame Place in San Diego. They have a water park there. Not only that, you're going to get to see Elmo and Cookie Monster, Big Bird, and more. They've got some fun live shows, parades, delicious food where you can even dine with Elmo. Sounds good, right? It's all about a fun summer celebration. Get it? Here's Cool and the Gang on KDFM.

0: Berlin, No More Words. Sending that one out to Carla. Thanks so much, friend, for checking in today from San Jacinto on KDFM. I was just thinking about all the teachers with kids going back to school. I'm sure kids are going to have a tough time. I mean, I admit it. My son, Beau, he's a chatty Cathy. My oldest son, Dylan, my daughter, Lucy, they all had the gift of gab. That's what the kindergarten teacher always said. They have a gift of gab. Wonder where they get it from. And then they'd look right at me. I'm like, I don't know. Probably from their dad. Anyhow, that's got to be challenging because kids are so off routine during summer, you know, living their best life and having to wrangle together 25, 30 kids, especially the little ones. You're a saint. You deserve a round of applause. I'm going to make you all rock stars this week, too. Teachers are back at it, and especially with this heat. I got to tell my son, Beau, he's at that age, you know, when it's really hot out. I hope all the middle school boys will be putting on their deodorant because I'm sure it's going to be a sweaty classroom. And hopefully they get to go out and play because I do know it's going to be triple digits. Over the weekend, my family and I got to go to a restaurant in Palm Springs area called Melvin's. If you've never been before, go. It was worth the drive. It was really good. But we watched as we drove through Palm Springs, the temperature climb and climb and climb on our car dashboard. It got up to 116. So hot. My husband didn't want to get out of the car. Luckily, of course, we were inside at Melvin's. Food was really good. And then we literally walked outside and boop, got back in the car. And all the way home, it was a solid triple digits. It was warm. I was like, look at all the shops. And he's like, no way, Jose. There was nobody out shopping. It was just too hot. So looking forward to going back. He said we could go back October, November when it's cooler. So if you live in that area, stay cool out there. Lovely little town. Shout out to Melvin's. It was good. All right. Speaking of food, and you know I'm a foodie, I love Mediterranean food. Our friends over at Damasco would love for you to go join them. I've got a $50 gift card on deck. They have kebabs, probably chicken, steak. They've got a falafel plate. Yum. Hummus with a pita bread. Doesn't that sound good? Lamb chops, beef and chicken, shawarma wraps, and so much more. So if you want to go, hang tight. Give me at least 5 more minutes. I got to work a couple more songs in, and then I'll have you call in and win. Bobby Brown up next.
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It's Monday Fun Day. It's also VIP Monday. Shout out to Terry Lopez from Hemet. She's today's lucky winner and is now going to Sesame Place in San Diego. Pretty excited about it. Got to give a shout out to Terry Trussell. Thanks so much, Sunshine, for checking in today. Also got to hear from Belinda earlier. Time to loosen up our feet a bit, and I see you calling in. If you want to win today's free lunch to Damasco Mediterranean Cuisine in Yucaipa, caller 10. It's a $50 gift card.

0: good, thank you. Trying to stay cool out there?
1: Oh, yeah. I'm staying in the air conditioning.
0: Smart man.
2: Well, I'm excited to tell you you're lucky caller 10. 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How would you like to go enjoy a delicious lunch at Damasco Mediterranean Cuisine? They're located in Yucaipa.
1: Yeah, I believe so.
2: Well, go enjoy. 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
1: All right. Thank you very much.
2: You're welcome. Enjoy the rest of your day, friend. Green Day on deck. It's the Retro Lunch on KDFM.

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Mamma Mia here. We're moving along nicely inside the retro lunch. And then I got breaking really sad, bad news. So I've got to share it with you because we are live and local. And that's what we do best here at KDFM. But if you go to Big Bear Lake, Bald Eagles, Friends of Big Bear Valley, sadly, our beloved Queen Jackie has passed away. So I'm going to hold back tears right now.

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1: All right, so keep listening, friends. Of course, we have your tickets all week long. I know specifically Jeff and Chris. They are going to be hooking you up. They're going to play that cue to call, and you can head to SeaWorld San Diego. So, oh, my heart is just broken at the moment. So many of you have texted. I'm trying to hold back tears to relay this message. But if you have not yet heard,

Looks like early this morning she passed away, so it caught me totally off guard. I'm sure a lot of you as well. But I have to say thank you to so many of you who know we have been so invested in following Jackie and Shadow. Poor Shadow. My heart breaks for him. But she's flying high, and she's not suffering, she's not sick, so I have to look at it that way, but it's just such a loss. So thank you, Carrie and Cheryl and Remy and Terry. So many of you have already messaged in the studio saying sorry to me,

0: for the world. So rest in peace, Jackie. I'm going to play a song for her. We've got so many songs that make me think of her. And, what? This is not a way to kick off a Monday, right? As you can tell, this is real. This is raw live radio. So it's a pleasure for me to be here and at least get to share this news with our community. I'm thinking of so many of you, Kyla. We've got Richard. Who else? Robert. So many friends that have also followed along the stories and watched the live cameras. So I know a lot of you are sad. Hi, Rich. Thank you. Okay, I'm going to go to break now, but I'll be back soon.
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KDFM, Mamma Mia back. So many people requested this song for our beloved Jackie. And you know what? This is the song I was thinking about for her. She's flying away. She's at peace, right? R.I.P. to our queen, Bald Eagle Jackie. If you have not yet heard the breaking news, she sadly passed away today. You guys, but on a flip note, another note, I'm eating cotton candy grapes right now. I'm feeling a lot

KDFM, more music, more variety. So I did a quick break a few minutes ago, trying to hold back tears. I am so sensitive, and yes, became very, very involved, and would say, like Queen Jackie, our beautiful bald eagle, so many of us were just invested in her and Shadow and the baby eaglets, and we got an up-close and personal type relationship with watching them over the years and have their babies. And so Jackie was 14. Got a little sad about that because 14 is my lucky number. I honestly was hoping and praying she was gonna get better. That wasn't the case, but I'm a big advocate, whether it be a human or an animal, you want somebody that you care about, you don't want them to suffer. So if she was sick, like we all know she was, I'm at peace. And yes, I've shed a few tears over here, just kind of in shock, but I do not want her to suffer. So many of you have put in some great requests. Kelly just sent in a poem that's absolutely beautiful, "Fly Like an Eagle." Now she's gonna have God's wind beneath her wings forever. She says, "I'm so sorry, Mia. I know you thought of her as almost like another one of your children, and it's always hard when we become so attached. But so many hearts are hurting with yours, my friend," and that's worldwide. It's around the world. So thank you, Kelly. Put a smile on my face. I brought in cotton candy grapes. If you have not yet tried them, my kids and I love them. So I'm sharing them with my boss, Kim, my coworker, Karen. So the sweetness kind of helping my heart a little bit. But I have to say thank you to Carlos Medina. He says, "Mama Mia, you brought a tear to my eyes." And yes, we played Lenny Kravitz for you. Who else? Carrie and Cheryl checking in. Eric, Alma, thank you, Sunshine. And Luke, he says, "Mama Mia, can you please play Free Bird by Lynyrd Skynyrd?" That is a great song. Hashtag RIP Jackie. So I'm going to try to play all of your song requests. We've got Nick and Victor checking in from Hemet. They want to hear "Fly Like an Eagle," another good one by Steve Miller Band. Rich, thank you. I know my heart is a little broken on this Monday today, but you know what? Every time we play this song here at KDFM, I always thought of Jackie and Shadow. And over the years, right? We had Sunny and Gizmo last year, and then this year, Luna and Sandy. They all are flying high. Rest in peace, Jackie.

friends checking in on me, texting me in studio, messaging me on Facebook and my Instagram. Hopefully we're friends already. Mia on your radio. It just popped in my head, and then it just popped out that quick where I was going with this. Thank you all for the messages and for the love. I was going to say, coming up soon here, I have your chance to go to Sesame Place. So if you're a fan of Elmo, Cookie Monster, Big Bird, they have a water park there the kids would love. I know it's super hot out. Parades. They even have where you can dine with Elmo. How cute is that? They have season passes. Simply check out sesameplace.com and you should be good to go. You can also go to kdfm.com. Maybe that's where I was going with it. If you go to kdfm.com, you can see all the things we've got going on this week. There's a lot. We're still home of the Summer Fun Pass, which is exciting news because we want to send you to SeaWorld. We want to send you to Sesame Place. Also, kids are going back to school. And this week, we've got your chance to win a backpack for your kiddo. Inside that bad boy, it's going to be stuffed with all kinds of back-to-school supplies. But that's not all. We're going to get you qualified at the end of the month. One lucky winner is going to score a brand new iPad Pro. So your kiddo is going to be set for back to school. That is something they could definitely use. And I know Chris Donovan will be calling the lucky winner, whoever's going to score that iPad Pro, courtesy of our friends from Columbia Records. He'll call him on August 21st. Okay, so you have time to get qualified. So that is coming up soon. But shout out to all of you who are checking in. Patrick, what's going on, my friend? Checking in from Corona. He says, RIP, Jackie. I know. So sad. Eric checking in. Carlos, Cheryl and Carrie. We've got Nick and Victor. Big hugs to you guys. I know. Teresa, she's

0: And I'm still going to be following Shadow, and hopefully we'll get to hear how Luna and Sandy are doing out there. And my heart breaks to animal friends, or Big Bear, friends of the valley up there, and everybody. I'm sure the community in Big Bear is just mourning this loss. So, and to all the workers at the Ojai Raptor Center, that was a big, big job for them to be caring for her. So we will keep taking your requests. If I have them, we'll play them for our Queen Jackie, okay? And stick around. We've got Rockstar of the Day happening later. I can shout out your kiddos if they went back to school today.
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2: 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Because just thinking about getting splashed by a beluga whale, that feels rather refreshing, doesn't it? And it's never too soon to start thinking about Christmas. Yes, I'll have your tickets to see Pentatonix doing their Christmas show at the Forum December 22nd. And I'll also have more first day of school shout-outs for you. And you will not believe what IE cities have the worst drivers in the country. Yeah, wait to hear about this Tuesday morning right here on KDFM.
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24K Golden with a mood here on KDFM 101.3, 103.9. I want to give a shout out to Darla and family. Thanks so much for checking in. And she says, Mama Mia, we're so sad to hear about Jackie. May she rest in peace. And we always look forward to hearing the updates from you and the crew on how they're doing. And you guys are so sweet. She says, we love you, Mama Mia. Hope you have a blessed day. We'll back at you. And they want to hear some Earth, Wind, and Fire. I'll do my best to work that in. Speaking of Earth, Wind, and Fire, over the weekend, I heard a lot of you got to go to the show. I believe it was Acrisure Arena. And you had so much fun grooving to Earth, Wind, and Fire along with Lionel Richie. So thank you for sharing that. So happy to hear that. Rich, you had a good time with your wife and sisters, Carrie and Cheryl. They said they're still dancing on the ceiling. It's always nice when you guys win stuff with us and then you follow up and send us pictures or tell us how thankful you are and how much fun you had. It is definitely a perk of the job. So keep letting us know how much fun you're having out there. That's why we're home of the Summer Fun Pass.

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0: 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Elmo, Cookie Monster, Big Bird, they all await you. 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They've got a really cool Sesame-themed water park, and you're on your way.
1: Okay, thank you.
0: 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Well, have a great rest of your day, okay?
1: Thank you so much.
0: You're very welcome. I know you're going to pick up your granddaughter from school, so tell her the good news, and then when you get home, check out sesameplace.com to plan out your trip. But I'm a little bit jealous. You're going to be hanging out with all the fun characters there, like Elmo and Cookie Monster, Big Bird. You can't

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Olivia Rodrigo here on KDFM 101.3, 103.9. So, Rockstar of the Daytime. Been waiting for this. Okay, first off, all the kiddos in the IE that have gone back to school, whether it was today or some of them even went back last week, we got to shout out all the amazing Rockstar teachers who are hardworking, getting back at it, caring for our IE kiddos. And then I want to give a round of applause to all the parents as well, because I'm quickly realizing myself, it's no easy task getting your kids ready for back to school. From back to school shopping for clothes, not only that, all the school supplies, and then having to be the bad guy trying to wake them up in the morning after they have stayed up late all summer long, and they don't want to get up early, so you're rock stars too. I like to celebrate all the rock stars. So today being August 10th, I know I've got a couple birthdays jotted it down. My friend Lara, congrats girl, happy, happy birthday. She's getting a lot of love on social media from Lake Elsinore. I hope you have a great day with the family. Enjoy your day. And then yesterday when I was at the Spider-Man movie with my family, I ran into Sweet Lily, her dad Ramon, and her brothers.

Zach Heath. If you haven't heard the news, she passed away today at 14 years old. But he is our dancing mechanic in Rialto. So he was very sweet to check in, put a smile on my face. I hope you still kept dancing the day away, Robert. I know you were a little bit bummed out too. We've got my little cutie pie cousin, Rowan, started kindergarten today. He looked adorable in his school uniform here in Temecula. Hope you had a great day, Wynn. All right, so of course we are all, the whole community, worldwide, we're all mourning the loss of our beloved Jackie. I really was caught off guard because I think I was hoping and praying that she was going to recover. And my heart goes out to the team over at Ojai Raptor Center. A few of you wrote in today and said, let's make them rock stars, Mama Mia, as they were caring for our queen. And I know they're all heartbroken, along with our friends of Big Bear Valley, the whole team and staff up there and all the volunteers. I know they're absolutely heartbroken as well, even down to the photographers. As I was thinking about it, I mean, Jackie did. She captured the hearts of so many worldwide. And she is a beloved eagle. So may she be flying, soaring high, at peace, no more pain. And may Shadow and their babies live on forever in her legacy. I'm sure it will. So, Jackie, you will be our queen rock star forever. I'm holding back tears. I'm doing pretty good. I know a lot of people say, I would have never thought I'd get so attached to an eagle, a bird that I've never even met. But you know what? She stole a lot of our hearts. So it's just nice that we have a community where we can lean on each other. So shout out to all of you who are rock stars who text in to say, sorry, Mama Mia, giving you a hug. I appreciate you. And we are live and local here at KDFM. So on behalf of Chris Donovan, Jeff Pope, myself, Mama Mia, we thank you. Thank you for listening. Thank you for spending your work day, your mornings, your evenings with us. We appreciate you. You can lean on us. You see how I did that?

Kelly Clarkson here on KDFM. More music, more variety. Gotta give a shout out. Mama Hong checking in says, let's give her son Rowan a shout out. Today's his first day of third grade. So you're a rock star, Rowan. Gosh, I met Rowan when he was in mom's belly. So I can't believe he's in third grade already. Hope you had a great day, buddy. All right, I've got to say goodbye here because Chris Donovan's on your radio next. You guys, he has SeaWorld San Diego tickets in store for you.

0: about it. Big shout out again to everybody who checked in today and put your comments out there and your thoughts and prayers for Jackie. Thank you all. And I'll chat with you tomorrow. If you want to go to SeaWorld, listen up. 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

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It is Chris Donovan checking in here on KDFM 101.3, 103.9. More music, more variety. Follow me on Instagram, Chris_Donovan. And bye, Mama Mia. Have a good rest of your day. I know. Here's some more tissue. Sorry about Jackie. It's been a rough day for her issues. Crying. If you haven't heard the news yet, Jackie the Big Bear Bald Eagle passed away after fighting a lot of different things. Honestly, good stories everywhere online, so check that out. But hang out with me. I got some stuff I got to give away, and I'll tell you what that is here coming up in a few. But like I said, follow me on Instagram, Chris_Donovan. Happy Monday.

0: Severe thunderstorm warning for the following county, Riverside, California. The National Weather Service in San Diego has issued a severe thunderstorm warning for Riverside County in Southern California until 3:30 p.m. PDT. At 2:43 p.m. PDT, a severe thunderstorm was located near Highway 74 between Mountain Center and Anza, or 7 miles northeast of Anza, moving north at 10 miles per hour. Hazard, 60 miles per hour in gusts and quarter-size hail. Source, radar indicated. Impact, hail damage to vehicles is expected. Expect wind damage to roofs, siding, and trees. Locations impacted include southeastern Palm Springs, eastern Anza, Highway 74 between Anza and Palm Desert, Highway 74 between Mountain Center and Anza, Mountain Center, Lake Hemet, and Kahuila Indian Reservation. Repeating, a severe thunderstorm warning has been issued until 3:30 p.m. PDT for the following county, Riverside, California.
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0: Happy Monday. What's going on? It's Chris Donovan hanging out with you here on KDFM 101.3, 103.9. Hopefully your day is going by pretty good. Unfortunately, like I was saying earlier, Jackie, the big bear bald eagle, did pass away today. She got into a fight with a couple of younger eagles and was fighting, surviving that, and then went through some other issues and unfortunately passed away today. So I'm looking for a few songs to play for her while we're here. But hang out with me. I do have a 4-pack of tickets to go to SeaWorld San Diego. You're going to listen for that cue to call when you hear it. You're going to want to be caller 25. And if you haven't heard yet, we're doing a back-to-school promotion where you can win an iPad Pro. Now, it's the 11-inch iPad Pro, 256-gig Wi-Fi. And if you want to win that, you're listening for the cue to call for your chance to qualify by winning a backpack full of school supplies. There's going to be two qualifiers each day for the next 2 weeks. And then on next Friday, which is not the number in my head that I know, in the 5 o'clock hour, I will be calling one of those lucky qualifiers to give them this new iPad Pro. Compliments of Columbia Records. Don't forget, though, this is all part of our summer fun pass. We're still in it. We've got a few more weeks left. So hang out with me. Oh, VIP Monday. I'll give a shout out to the winner here in a few.
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2: Corona, 71 southbound, right before the 91. We have a crash there taking up the left lane. Your drive is slow and go. This is from just before Pine Street. CHP is on the scene.
3: Currently, it's 97 degrees and sunny. You can expect some cloudier conditions after 4 this afternoon.
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Chris Donovan hanging out with you here on KDFM. I got to go to the Safari Park yesterday down in San Diego. It was so much fun. The new Elephant Valley is amazing, and the restaurant, the food was so good. If you get a chance, you should go.

0: 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More music, more variety. It's time to check in with my algorithm. Today's National S'mores Day and National Lazy Day.
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0: After fighting a couple of younger eagles and going through a medical battle, Jackie, the big bear bald eagle, has passed away, unfortunately. Freddy Fazbear's Pizza is going to be a real place to go eat here soon. It's going to be in Jersey next year, 2027, where you can go eat pizza, play at the arcade, or you can survive a horror multiplaying game experience. Not sure what that's going to be, but it's probably going to be fun. And if you're a Fallout fan, like the video game and the TV show that's on Amazon Prime, well, in Pomona at the Fox Theater, they are currently filming Fallout Season 3. And it looks awesome. If you can find pictures, look it up. And something that makes me very, very sad. 2029 is supposedly going to be the last season for The Simpsons that will end them at 40 seasons. That is crazy. I'm Chris Donovan, and that's what's in my feed.
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5: Corona, 71 southbound, right before the 91. We have a crash there. It's taking up the left lane. Your drive is starting to stack up right around Pine Avenue. CHP and emergency crews are on the scene.
4: Come and join.

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0: flood warning for the following county, Riverside, California. The National Weather Service in San Diego has issued a flash flood warning for Riverside County in Southern California until 5:45 p.m. PDT. At 3:21 p.m. PDT, Doppler radar indicated thunderstorms producing heavy rain across the warned area. Between 1 and 2 inches of rain have fallen. The expected rainfall rate is 0.5 to 1.25 inches in 1 hour. Additional rainfall amounts of 0.5 to 1.25 inches are possible in the warned area. Flash flooding is ongoing or expected to begin shortly. Hazard, life-threatening flash flooding. Thunderstorms producing flash flooding. Source, radar. Impact, life-threatening flash flooding of creeks and streams, urban areas, highways, streets and underpasses. Some locations that will experience flash flooding include southeastern Palm Springs, Highway 74 between Anza and Palm Desert, and Highway 74 between Mountain Center and Anza.
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Chris Donovan hanging out with you here on KDFM 101.3, 103.9. Don't worry, this is a SeaWorld hour. The cue to call will go off before 5 o'clock. Make sure you're caller 25 when you hear it. Plus, you want to win a 4-pack of tickets to Sesame Place? Tell you how you can do it coming up.

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0: 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Why is he running from the sun? Is it because he sparkles like the ones from the other movie? What's up? It's Chris Donovan hanging out with you here on KDFM. 101.3, 103.9. That was Tame Impala with their song Dracula. Hopefully you're having a good Monday thus far. But like I was saying, I do have a 4-pack of tickets to SeaWorld San Diego, which I will be giving out before 5 o'clock. So make sure you listen for that cue to call. But I'll be giving out those tickets. Jeff Pope's giving out SeaWorld tickets all week. But Mamma Mia, she's the one that has your Sesame Place tickets. That's down in Chula Vista. You can go see Elmo, Cookie Monster, Big Bird. They got live shows, parades, and of course the Sesame themed water park. If you just go to kdfm.com, I have some stuff up there that says Sesame Place. 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And a big shout out to our VIP Monday winner. 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Oh, there you go. Terry, congratulations. 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
2: Harupa Valley. This is on the 60 westbound right before Pyrite Street. We have reports of debris taking up the carpool lane there. CHP's on the scene. Your drive is starting to stack up right around Valley Way.
3: Currently, it's 97 degrees and sunny. You can expect some cloudier conditions after 4 this afternoon.
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What's worse, phone problems or computer problems? Either way, I'm having both of them right now. What's up? It's Chris Donovan. I need this song right now. Celebrate. Let's go. Come on. Hang out. SeaWorld before 5 o'clock. 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

0: It's Chris Donovan hanging out with you here on this Monday afternoon on KDFM 101.3, 103.9. I just played the cue to call for a chance at a 4-pack of tickets to SeaWorld San Diego. So right now I'm looking for caller 25 to award them a little fun outing before school starts. Let's go. KDFM, who's this?
1: Hi, this is Rachel.
0: Rachel, where are you calling from?
1: I'm calling from Menifee.
0: All right, Rachel from Menifee. When you're calling from San Diego, when you're at the SeaWorld, can you tag us in photos? Because you're caller 25.
1: You absolutely win.
0: You win a 4-pack of tickets to go to SeaWorld San Diego. Man, they've got some really cool roller coasters. Plus, those concert series are going nuts down there.
1: Oh, yeah, I've heard.
0: Who are you going to take with you?
1: My husband and my kids.
0: Awesome. You have 2 kids, 3 kids, 4 kids?
1: I have 3, but one is still under 3, so I'm good.
0: Perfect. Then you can all go and don't have to buy for any tickets. So you guys have a good time, okay?
1: Thank you.
0: You're welcome. And don't forget, I still am going to be giving out this backpack full of supplies and qualify someone to win an iPad Pro. All the details coming up.
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5: Ontario, this is on the 15 northbound right after Harupa Street. We have a stalled car there. That's taking up the middle lanes. Your drive is starting to slow up from just before the 60. CHP is on the scene.
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